Would you cry if you saw me crying? And would you save my soul tonight? Would you tremble

you know my secret, electronic sounds are sound. Observe the desert feedback that's going all around. The magic words I say to you, now open up your ears.